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2: Oh, Larry, because when I was much younger, of course, the Shadows and Cliff Richard were the first influence in my music. So that's why I said my full name is actually Clifford.
0: Oh.
2: So being, since paying respect to Cliff, not to take his name, but choose the name Clifford. But everybody calls me Cliff because I love Cliff Richard and the Shadows.So that's the reason my name is Cliff.
0: Cliff 原來咧咁崇拜 Cliff 同埋 Shadows， 亦都係忠實嘅 Shadows 嘅 fans 同埋 Cliff 嘅 fans， 所以你個名字都改埋做 Cliff。其實咧，我同你都好相似啊，因為我又好中意 Cliff Richard。真係當我聽歐西蘭曲嘅時候咧，亦都係受佢影響噶。啊，咁咧我自己都好想改做 Cliff 噶喎，不過之我就唔會改做 Cliff， 我就改咗做 Larry。嗱 ，Larry 個名咧就係 Uncle Lee 同我改嘅，呢個古仔已經講過好多次，唔再講啦。咁你喺呢隊樂隊裏面咧，你係玩
2: ？Oh, I play the guitar, Larry. I play lead guitar.
0: Lead?
2: Yeah, and I used to play rhythm to start with, but then I like to play the lead like Hank Marvin from the Shadows. So I said I have to be Cliff.And Hank together, I try to be sing and play like Hank, but I think I'll stick with playing like Hank. Hopefully.
0: 咁啊，阿 Henry 啊，咁你啊弹咩咧？轮到你啦，问下你先。
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